You know, every time that song plays, I mean, it's an epic song, 8 minutes and 1 second, as a matter of fact. I think about every single time that I've been kicked out of a guitar store. It's once, and I did it on purpose. Journey, 106.3 Zeppelin. We got a bunch of classics this hour, don't we? Holy, we got the Stones, AC/DC, Akadaka. And there's, of course, Zeppelin. And here's Guns N' Roses. You're on Journey, 106.3 Paradise City.

Hey! Eagle and Hawk, Mother Earth, here on Journey 106.3. You may have caught it, maybe you didn't. That's why I'm going to tell you again. We have tickets to home games to go see the Canucks. The next one is coming up on the 20th. You're going to want to listen in for the cue to text. And if you've been texting us in the past couple of years, you want to update the phone number. 778-803-1063. Don't be caught between a rock and a hard place.

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2: All right, so let's take a look at the Journey FM weather forecast for the Coast Salish regions. In the Lower Mainland, this afternoon, dropping from 15 to 9 overnight, and I'd expect fog patches developing at least until tomorrow, clearing by noon, high of 15. 21 further inland and clear overnight, low of 8. For the Gulf Islands, Nanaimo and Cowichan Valley regional districts, dropping from 15 to 7 and partly cloudy overnight. A mix of sun and cloud tomorrow, clearing and high of 20 through the afternoon and cloudy overnight, low of 9. For update weather anytime, check out the CJNYFM.ca homepage or download the Journey FM app for iOS.
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0: Hey, kick it out, Hard Journey 106.3. I'm out of here. I'm going to hand the mic on over to Tuwani Joseph, who has a great show ahead of us from 6 to 7. And then I'm back again for the 70s at 7. Reach me on cjnyfm.ca or send me a text message, 778-803-1063. We are going to have some Canucks tickets to give away. The first game coming up that we'll have tickets for is the 20th. So listen in for the cue to text. You're going to want to save our number, 778-803-1063. In the meantime, I'll talk to you in an hour. Here's Nazareth. Journey, cheers.
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2: Welcome to the Tuwani Joseph Show. I'm Tuwani Joseph, and joining me as always this week is my co-host, Cora Joseph. Today, we're honored to welcome Kuchtal Elder Dennis Joseph from the Squamish Nation for a conversation about the work he does as an elder and what that responsibility means to him.
3: We'll talk about the people he supports, the teachings that guide him, and what younger generations can learn from his experience. Elder Dennis Joseph, thank you for being with us today.
4: Well, you know, I'm always happy to be here with family and friends listening. I'm grateful to serve and, yeah, share my experience.
2: Thanks for joining us again. I know we've had some conversations a bit about some of the work you did or you do around Vancouver and such. But Dennis, when did you first understand that you were being called to take on the responsibility of being an elder?
4: Oh, my goodness. I get that question a lot these days, off and on. But for me, I was at ceremony and has always food's important. The ceremony was done. We're all having a feast. I'm sitting with my cousin and my brother. And it had to be, 15, 17 years ago. And young people plunked a huge plate of food in front of me.
2: Oh, yeah.
4: And I was the first one to get served a plate. And my cousins and brothers, they all started laughing at me and said, "You're an elder now." And for me, the community decides. And a quick side note there, within 2 minutes, all my cousins and brother had food plunked beside them, and I started laughing at them. "You laugh last, so I'm sure you know the rest." But yeah, for me, that was, they call a watershed moment to begin that elder work.
3: And what does being an elder mean to you personally, beyond the title itself?
4: It means carrying my ancestral name, Kuchtal, in a good way, honest way. My personal philosophy, I'm a loving, fearless man, gratefully serving others on life's journey. And to me, whether it was 27 when I got the name or almost 70 now, is to carry that name in a good, honest way and build bridges, really, is what I'm doing.
2: Yeah, and, you know, we talked before in previous episodes, and Kuchtal, he spent many years serving the people of the Squamish Nation as a counselor, in music. You've been, playing music for many, many years. And I know that when people kind of retire from a certain part of their service, but for you, the service has continued on. And for listeners who may not know this kind of work up close, what does a typical day look like for you? It's probably just as busy, if not busier, than it was when you were on council.
4: Oh, yeah. I learned from uncles at community gatherings, there's no such word as retirement. There's always something to do, always some people to serve. And the beautiful part of this work is my typical day. I'll go to today. I started at 8 a.m. online, working with a planning committee to work with North Shore doctors, specialists, psychiatrists. November 4th, we're having a Squamish gathering, private gathering to teach. I'll be there teaching as an elder. Others will be there teaching the history of Squamish to your everyday server in the health field who doesn't know the history of Squamish. So it'll be done through the Squamish lens. So that's upcoming, and they have done it online before, and they've got nothing but positive feedback, I learned this morning. And at 9 a.m., I was downtown East Side working with frontline workers. Three of them had witnessed something very tragic in their work, almost fatal, but not. So I held ceremony along with their support staff, their co-workers, blanketing ceremony, and took care of them and offered them as witnesses, which is an important role in our ceremony, to offer feedback, encouraging words to their co-workers. I could have done it, which I did, but it was even more meaningful when they lean on each other as family, because they do become family when we're working downtown East Side with all people. That was my morning.
3: When you're going and, you know, talking to all these different people, what kinds of support are most people often seeking when it comes to meeting you?
4: Well, it's twofold. It's educational, offering to health workers through Indigenous cultural safety training. I sit as an elder there, and there's other co-facilitators, two of them, who over 4 hours teach the colonial history of this country, 20 to 30 at a time. And appreciate there's approaching 30,000 Vancouver coastal health workers, and we're up to 5,000 that we've taught so far. And the other part of it is one-on-one debriefings with some of the staff that I work with, and also as an elder doing hospital visits from time to time at all the major hospitals that are in town, and have taken steps to work in Vancouver Coastal Health's northern divisions in Bella Coola, Bella Bella. Be going up there soon again to do some support work, cultural safety training over time. Yeah, so it's about serving equally to all Vancouver Coastal Health staff and eventually all people who have questions personally, some insights, questions they have, need an elder to talk to about, you know, their health concerns or personal concerns, whether they're a patient or a worker. And I deeply appreciate the confidentiality and work with those people that I work with and support them that way.
2: Well, caring is, you know, providing and creating a safe space and respectful space for someone who's carrying something difficult is part of the work which you've been talking about. And I know that you are also an elder and supporting the Squamish Nation and sharing culture over at the FIFA Fan Fest. And when we talked over the summer, you'd mentioned something where an individual came up to you at the Squamish Nation booth that we had there and maybe was carrying something. How did you manage that situation, and how did you move it forward in a good way?
4: The young person and her best friend from here, and the young one from England, came up and asked if I had any sweetgrass or smudge. And clearly from there, blonde, blue-eyed, clearly very despondent. And I said, no, I don't have it, but I have my drum and I have my voice. And I said, how can I help? And she just openly shared she had, while on vacation here, lost her grandfather. And because of flight arrangements, she couldn't get back for the service. And could I help her? And I said, well, we can go between the tents. You know, the public will be able to see and hear us. But if you're open to it, I'll do a hand drum ceremony, offer song, ask the ancestors to come and help, all of our ancestors. And then through the beat of the drum, which has a healing aspect to it, I've come to know, we've always known that, our hand drum, there's a given megahertz that happens that has a healing property to it. So I did that with her and her best friend. And while the song was going, a very rapid beat, much as we do with cedar boughs, we brushed them off, my wife and I, and offered her some encouraging words. She left with a smile, and so did her best friend. It's something that took maybe 12 minutes, if that, and she left a little bit lighter, very graciously thanked us, and went on her way. It was one of those moments. One in 10,000 people probably went by us over the 5 days that we were there, or probably more. And if it happens once, that's what my uncle said, if you can move one person in your life in a good way, you've done your job.
2: Yeah.
4: Yeah.
3: When it comes to your work and meeting people and helping people, how important of a role does listening take on that? And what have you learned about listening well?
4: Well, for me, the discipline came primarily from my parents and later my mom. I lost grandpa at a very young age, and then the aunties, and then eventually our longhouse for your Tana as a very young person. I started going back when it opened here at age 12, and I'm 70 now, almost 70. But the laws changed where it was against the law for us to practice our spirituality, our songs, our dances. Our great-great-grandfather was instrumental in changing that law. So in 67, our longhouse was built and the practice started again. And we're taught in that longhouse, once the ceremony starts, you quit talking, you pay attention, and you bear witness to the ceremony. Whether it's a baby ceremony, puberty rites, naming, wedding, celebrations of life, just pay attention. Today, I say, put your cell phones away, put them on vibrate. There was a time where as a speaker, I would tell people early on to put your watches away because it is timeless. And you integrate all of those teachings, the ceremony. At first, elders would get up and talk, sometimes for hours. And they always encouraged us to remember. It's part of the great oral tradition, the discipline, if you will. Some call it the art of listening. That's where I learned.
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3: When we come back, we'll talk about the lessons Dennis has learned through his work, how he cares for himself while helping others, and what he wants the younger generations to carry forward. And now for some incredible Indigenous music.
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2: Joseph Show. I'm Tawani Joseph, and joining me as always is my co-host, Cora Joseph. And today we're honored to speak with Elder Dennis Joseph Quichtal from the Squamish Nation about his work that he does as an elder and what that responsibility means to him.
3: Supporting people can carry a lot of responsibility. How do you look after your own well-being while being there for others?
4: Well, I have what I call a really good wellness plan. Like as an elder, I do plan my times to rest and take it easy. Sometimes it's mostly on weekends, but I do take days during the week off. And it's my time to get out in the woods and go for a spirit bath, have a good talk with an elder, which I still do to this day once a week, and just debrief on my week. And it's very confidential. I also have my wife to lean on, but she also works as an elder for Squamish Nation in residence. So she has her own ways to download and has her private time. So I honor and respect that as a partner, as she needs the hour sometimes if it's a stressful day, 2 hours just to have her quiet time. And I honor and respect. And I really think we both learned that during COVID because we were secluded for so long. So we honor each other's respective time to rest, to download, and we do it in our own way. And the other part for me, as always, is either listening or playing to music. I just recently came back from New York. Once I saw online that Buddy Guy was celebrating his 90th birthday at Radio City Music Hall. Within an hour, we had tickets to go to that concert. And within 2 hours, we had flights. And it was an amazing celebration, 4 hours of nonstop music that just fed my soul.
2: So was it just one night, or was it one night? And what were some of the performers that were there that day? Buddy Guy, just legendary as a blues musician.
4: The list went on and on and on. The headliner that I knew was going to close with him was Eric Clapton, but he got sick that day. Yeah, there's a backup band, a house band that was nothing but studio musicians that have performed in different groups throughout the world. Kim Wilson, I'm a harmonica blues player. I'm a blues guy. So he opened the show, and it went on to people like Samantha Fish, Ry Cooder, Kenny Wayne Shepherd. List went on and on and on for 4 hours of people who just wanted to honor Buddy and his contribution to music and the blues.
2: Must have been incredible to see all those. I saw some of your Facebook posts, and just being able to be there and in the room must have been just incredible to be able to experience that.
4: Yeah.
2: Now, Uncle, what has the work taught you about, you know, strength and resilience? You know, we talked a little bit about self-care, which is really important, and especially in this day and age, for not just elders, but just for anyone. But also, what has your work taught you about, you know, strength and resilience?
4: Oh my God, I always honor the old people that are here and many are gone. When I saw the resilience of what they have endured, along with family, done family tree work, and when I look at the generation on generation after generation of what they endured, and it goes back to even pre-contact, some of those teachings in family tree, and just at contact, and the endurance of those people encouraged me to keep going, to continue to build a bridge with all of humanity, as challenging as I can be and as patient as I need to be. And it is about patience. It's going to take time. And time can happen in an instant with individuals or people. But the education that I'm sharing with others about what's happening to us as humanity here for Squamish, for Indigenous people, is just amazing that what we've endured. You know, I could lean on grandfather who built bridges, or Tsleil-Waututh elders who helped bridges, who dedicated their life, like Chief Dan George, who spent his life building bridges, not only in the arts, but in culture, written many books. Yeah, so my vision is for the health system here on the North Shore is to have a library of all the Indigenous authors that we have from Vancouver. Like the one for grandfather, The Life and Times of Andrew Paul, a thesis done on him, My Heart Soars by Chief Dan George. There are so many authors. Sam George Sr. wrote a book about his residential school experience. All of these touch on the culture, the history, the residential school experience. Andrew's about endurance, leaving a legacy, like all of us talking here today in this interview.
3: You've worked a lot with youth and the younger generation. Has the younger generation changed the way that you think about your role and the teachings that are shared?
4: Yes. Yes. And much like I shared earlier, when I work with youth, whether it's in the sport or in community, I just share my life experience. And they won't have that life experience, but it is much tied to our oral history and how we could teach through story, through song, through dance, through music. And that's something that inspired me to create music, not only with bands, but on myself, to translate songs that come from a mystery. And some of them are very old songs, record them in a modern context, and it'll get younger people thinking of where to look, no matter where they come from. So I put songs out there that I've put into the public domain. They still remain mine. And there's traditional protocol. There's always honor and opportunity to explain where a song comes from. That's our indigenous copyright. That's how we manage that.
2: Yeah, so what concerns do you hear most from young people? And part of what Cora and I have been doing is exploring leadership questions about oral teachings and oral traditions and sharing those teachings. What concerns do you hear most from young people, families, or community members today?
4: Best way I could put it is Uncle said the concrete jungle grew up around us, around our villages. And I think the influence is so diverse, and safety is a common concern I hear from elders. And Squamish is in a state of emergency. We've lost a lot of young people in an unexpected way. So I think safety across the board, and we have people who, along with local police, patrol our villages, working to keep our place safe. And I feel, I brought this back from a great granny's teaching, like we had people who always looked after our villages, who stood post, if you will, to guard us. But what I've learned as a peacekeeper is, and co-founder of Peacekeeper Patrolling Our Villages, as long as our people feel safe, we can grow. But if there's a dominant society that constantly wants to put things over and on us and in us, if we can slow that down or stop it, we can grow to be very healthy people, even more healthy.
3: Uncle, is there a teaching or piece of advice you received early in your life that has stayed with you?
4: Yes. From a great granny who was at least 108 years old, more likely 116, the doctors told us, based on her historical memory. She told me this story that carried me through life and a political career and now has nailed her. A story that was passed down generations before her is that change was coming to this part of the world. When a floating island comes into our waters with trees on it and ghosts in the trees, when it manifested itself outside of our waters, what is called now Broad Inlet, the floating island was actually the hull of a tall ship. And when Squamish saw that coming out of the fog, the hull was the floating island, the trees were the masts, the ghosts in the trees were the sailors, furling the sails as they coasted into our inlet. Squamish got in their canoes and went out and went bow to bow, then turned eastward and escorted that tall ship into Burrard Inlet with Eagle Down. That ceremony still goes on today. It's a high honor of welcoming, to always be kind, and to take care. Way Chuck Hill, they say, always take care. So that carried me through protecting villages, 28 years as a politician, doing support work, and all the challenges and gifts in between. Amazing teaching from that grand old lady. Yeah.
3: Quichdal Dennis Joseph, thank you for sharing your time, your experience, and the lessons behind the work you do. I especially appreciate your messages on the youth and your stories from the past. Thank you.
2: Quichdal Dennis Joseph, Uncle, thank you for the care you bring to your work and for everything you shared with us today. 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Until next time, take care of one another, and now for some incredible Indigenous music.
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You know, I've always known this song to be, well, this album to be one that you put on when you get new headphones or a new speaker system that you want to use or test out. But I never really thought about what a black cow is. It's a root beer float, but clearly the song is about a troubled relationship, as many Steely Dan tracks are.

0: I almost didn't come in. It didn't feel that serious, just a few chest pains. 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I didn't realize it was an emergency. Thankfully, the nurses did.
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0: Hey, back in a flash, Journey 106.3, you're on the 70s at 7. We got Van Halen coming up just to end things out, and I got a little bit of a surprise and a deep cut coming up to end out this show. It's all on the way.
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Thank you. Van Halen, Journey 106.3. And there's the 70s at 7 taking off. Uncle Trent's got you covered tomorrow morning. And I'll be back in the second half of the week. Hang in there, friends. Get the lighters out in the meantime. Journey 106.3, Mott the Hoople is chatting in tomorrow. 70s at 7.

You didn't think I forgot about you, did you? Journey 106.3 70s at 7, Mott the Hoople. Now, this is just one of those ones that you put the headphones on and you fall asleep to. The opening chapter of a surreal concept album following the story of Rail, a Puerto Rican teenager in New York City who gets pulled into a strange, dreamlike journey. This is prog rock, like, almost at its best. It's also the last Genesis studio album to feature Peter Gabriel as the lead singer. He left the band, Phil took over, and the rest is history. I love this album. I've played it a lot, but I don't think I've ever played The Lamb Lies Down on Broadway, Genesis. Cheers. Let's chat again another time.

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3: 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Legends of yesterday and today. Alive and ripping it up for the next hour.

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I say, honey, now you're my Rosanda. Next day is Christmas Eve. Why, well, have I got any present, Mama Bay, on your little Christmas tree?

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0: morning journey. I'm Ian Cousins. I'm Petrina Disney-Cows, and welcome to Thursday. Now, if you're heading through West Vancouver later this morning, put a little extra room in the trip. Marine Drive between Keith Road and Nelson Avenue has alternating traffic scheduled from 7:30 until 5:30, and that work carries through the school run and the afternoon appointments. Something for after school, Richmond's Lansdowne Food Garden has a free gardening workshop today. 3:30 to 4:30, weather permitting, and all ages, no experiences needed. And the garden's produce goes to the community and food bank. We got lots of show ahead of us, 4 hours of music, talk, laughs, and fun. So make yourself comfortable, grab a coffee, and stay with me, cousins.
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0: Now your Journey FM weather forecast for the Coast Salish regions. For the Lower Mainland, fog patches dissipating early this morning, then mainly sunny, a high of 15 and 21 inland. Clear this afternoon, becoming partly cloudy after midnight with a low of 9. Friday, mainly sunny with fog patches dissipating in the morning, a high of 17 and 21 inland. For the Gulf Islands, Nanaimo and Cowichan Valley Regional Districts, fog patches dissipating this morning, then clearing with a mix of sun and cloud and a high of 20. Partly cloudy this evening with an overnight low of 7, and Friday, a mix of sun and cloud and a high of 20. 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

0: Rugby. That's the Beatles right here on Journey. And Cousins, we've all got one. The local spot that closed down and somehow you still haven't fully gotten over it yet. Maybe it was a corner store where the owner knew your order before you said it out loud. And maybe it was a diner, a video rental place, a little shop that had absolutely no reason to survive this long, but somehow it did. And right up until the day, it just didn't. You drive past that empty storefront on your way to work and it still gets you. Even years later, even with something new sitting in its place right now. It's never really about the building itself. It's about everything that happened inside it. The conversations, the routines, the small daily moments that only existed because that special place existed. So what's that spot, Cousins? Tell me the place that closed that you're still honestly not over yet. Go to Facebook, go to Instagram, drop your comment there, and let's keep the conversation going.
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0: Guy Ryder right here on your morning journey. A songwriter can record the same song twice and still have something different to tell you the second time. The Allman Brothers Band released Midnight Rider on Idlewild South in 1970. Greg recorded it again for his solo album Laid Back in 1973. But here's the part he explained in a Soundspike interview. The solo arrangement was closer to the way he'd originally written it. He'd taken the song to the brothers first before returning that earlier shape to himself. So the later recording wasn't simply somebody trying to improve on a familiar hit. It was the writer coming back to the version he'd heard in his head. The song stays recognizable, but the way you carry it changes. After the break, we got Crossroads by Cream. That's another familiar song with a very particular band wrapped around it.
1: Storyteller, every Sunday at 9 p.m. A collection of true life stories of First Nations people from across Native North America who are following Jesus Christ without reservation. Don't be fooled. This is not some religious feel-good program. This is real life. It's raw, direct, and personal. Have you ever wondered if there really is hope for something better? We invite you to listen to Indigenous voices, Native American First Nations people who

Regions for the lower mainland, mainly sunny with fog patches dissipating early this morning, a high of 15 and 21 inland. This afternoon, clear, becoming partly cloudy after midnight and a low of 9. Mainly sunny on Friday with fog patches dissipating in the morning, a high of 17 and 21 inland. For the Gulf Islands, Nanaimo and Cowichan Valley regional districts, a mix of sun and cloud clearing late this morning, fog patches dissipating later this morning and a high of 20. Partly cloudy tonight with a low of 7, and a mix of sun and cloud on Friday with a high of 20. 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

0: 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Clapton, please, a vocal.
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0: Doobie Brothers rocking down the highway right here on 106.3 CJNY. And Cousins, here's something for the afternoon that doesn't start with buying a ticket. The Food Garden at Lansdowne Center has a free gardening workshop, 3:30 to 4:30. It's in the parking lot near the TNT at 5300 No. 3 Road. It's all ages, no experience needed, and the center says just show up, weather permitting. The garden's produce goes to the community and the food bank so the kids can see food growing somewhere other than the supermarket display, and somebody gets to eat what comes out of the ground. Check the center's event page before leaving if the weather looks doubtful. Next hour, I got your morning buzz. Bruno Mars has recorded a SkyTrain announcement. But before anybody starts riding around hoping for a free concert, there is one detail about when you'll hear them. I'll have that for you after 7.
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0: That's the Stone Temple Pilots. That's Interstate Love Song right here on Journey. And that's not your brain buzzing after two cups of coffee. Everybody's talking. Let's find out what they're talking about. Bruno Mars has a new gig in Vancouver. He's telling people something over the speakers at Stadium Chinatown Station. TransLink announced yesterday he's recorded a special SkyTrain announcement for his BC Place concert dates. First musical artist to get that job. Seth Rogen and Christine Sinclair have already had a turn, so the station microphone has a pretty respectable guest list. Now here's the catch. It's going to run on concert days. Today isn't one. The next dates are tomorrow and Saturday, then October 20th and 21st. So don't miss your stop this morning waiting for Bruno. Regular announcements still run too, and the train hasn't turned into a request show. The concert voice comes with your transit trip. The concert ticket? That's a separate matter. Ozzy Osbourne coming up after the break.
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0: Now your Journey FM weather forecast for the Coast Salish regions. For the Lower Mainland, fog patches dissipating early this morning, then mainly sunny, a high of 15 and 21 inland. Clear this afternoon, becoming partly cloudy after midnight with a low of 9. Friday, mainly sunny with fog patches dissipating in the morning, a high of 17 and 21 inland. For the Gulf Islands, Nanaimo and Cowichan Valley Regional Districts, fog patches dissipating this morning, then clearing with a mix of sun and cloud and a high of 20. Partly cloudy this evening with an overnight low of 7, and Friday, a mix of sun and cloud and a high of 20. For up-to-date weather anytime, check out cjnyfm.ca or get the Journey FM app for iOS.

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0: Coast, taking me all the way back to high school. That was Mr. Jones right here on CJNY. And Vancouver has found a way to make a pop concert smell like raspberry jam. Local bakery Mellow is marking Bruno Mars's concert run with free donuts at Holt Renfrew downtown. 350 a day. Tomorrow through Sunday, starting at noon. No purchase necessary. They're calling it the Romantic Donut. And it's filled with raspberry jam. Nothing says romantic quite like checking whether the other person got the bigger donut. The giveaway is at 737 Dunsmuir Street. First come, first serve. That's October 16th, 17th, and 18th. Once the day's 350 are gone, that's it, that's all. So if anybody invites you downtown for a romantic lunch tomorrow, ask a follow-up question. Just might be standing outside a department store at 11:55. After the break, Our Lady Peace with Somewhere Out There. Hopefully, somewhere out there, they've remembered the napkins.
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0: That's Led Zeppelin with Ramble On right here on your morning journey. Robert Plant is doing the storytelling, cousins. Jimmy Page has that gentle guitar part. And underneath them, John Paul Jones is playing a little tune of his own. Jones explained it in a Guitar World lesson. Page was repeating a simple two-bar guitar figure, so he put a melody higher up on the bass. He wasn't just holding down the bottom. He was giving the verse another voice. Then the chorus comes in and the parts pull together. That's the difference you can hear. The verse has room to wander and the chorus plants its feet. Jones's point was to listen to the whole band before deciding how much to play. On this one, the space in the guitar part gave him somewhere to move. Lots of show left to go. Stay with me, cousin Stevie Ray Vaughan, on the way.
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0: Now your Journey FM weather forecast for the Coast Salish regions. For the Lower Mainland, mainly sunny with fog patches dissipating early this morning, a high of 15 and 21 inland. This afternoon, clear, becoming partly cloudy after midnight and a low of 9. Mainly sunny on Friday with fog patches dissipating in the morning, a high of 17 and 21 inland. For the Gulf Islands, Nanaimo and Cowichan Valley regional districts, a mix of sun and cloud clearing late this morning, fog patches dissipating later this morning and a high of 20. Partly cloudy tonight with a low of 7, and a mix of sun and cloud on Friday with a high of 20. 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

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That's AC/DC right here on Journey and Cousins. 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The city lists a full closure between Westview Avenue and Hodgins Avenue. Local traffic only from 7 this morning until 4:30 this afternoon. That's daytime work continuing through October the 15th. Follow the posted traffic control. This isn't an overnight closure that's cleared for the school run. West Vancouver has another daytime restriction. Marine Drive between Keith Road and Nelson Avenue. Single lane alternating traffic from 7:30 until 5:30.

0: The work is listed through tomorrow. 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Coming up after 8, our uncle teaching. 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Stay with us on your morning journey.
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0: You're no good. That's the legendary Linda Ronstadt right here on CJNY. Okay, cousins, gather around your radios. It's time for today's Uncle Teaching. You know, that empty storefront that still gets you? That's grief. Even if nobody ever calls it that, for a building. We're taught to save that word for people, but community gets built out of places too. And when a place disappears, a piece of the daily routine that held people together disappears right along with it. It's worth noticing that. Instead of just shrugging and moving on to whatever new thing opened up next door 6 months later. So here's the teaching. Don't rush past what's closed. Sit with it for a second. Say it out loud, what it actually meant to you. Maybe even tell the story to somebody else who remembers it too. That's how a place keeps mattering even long after it's gone. Not through the building itself, but through everybody still willing to talk about it. We got Bon Jovi coming up on your morning journey.
1: I almost didn't come in. It didn't feel that serious, just a few chest pains. So many patients in the ER looked worse than me, but the nurses took the time to run the tests anyway. One of them noticed something. It turned out to be the start of a heart attack. I didn't realize it was an emergency. Thankfully, the nurses did.
2: Nurse-to-patient ratios can mean the difference between life and death. Authorized by the BC Nurses Union. Registered sponsor under the Election Act. 604-433-2268.
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0: Now your Journey FM weather forecast for the Coast Salish regions. For the Lower Mainland, fog patches dissipating early this morning, then mainly sunny, a high of 15 and 21 inland. Clear this afternoon, becoming partly cloudy after midnight with a low of 9. Friday, mainly sunny with fog patches dissipating in the morning, a high of 17 and 21 inland. For the Gulf Islands, Nanaimo and Cowichan Valley regional districts, fog patches dissipating this morning, then clearing with a mix of sun and cloud and a high of 20. Partly cloudy this evening with an overnight low of 7, and Friday a mix of sun and cloud and a high of 20. 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

That's Big League Tom Cochran right here on your morning journey. Cousins, is it your birthday today? Because if it is, your celebrity birthday twins are none other than Chris DeBerg and Barry Maguire, the voice of Eve of Destruction. He turns 91 today. Two different voices, both easy to recognize. All right, nothing but the best here on Journey. This is They Call Me the Breeze, Leonard Skinner.

0: 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I'll be parked right here, waiting for you, while you let loose on the dance floor. Because as much as you hate to leave me for a night, I'd love to see you in the morning even more. Thanks for leaving me. Have a good time, buddy.
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0: Don Henley, that's Dirty Laundry right here on Journey. Now, do you reside in Richmond, cousins? Because if you do, Saturday's book hunt is on at the Canby branch of the library, and getting through the door is absolutely free. The Friends of the Richmond Library mini sale runs October 17th, 10 until 4 at Unit 150, 11590 Canby Road. English and Chinese books, including children's titles, are available. The books are for sale. Admission is free. All you got to do is bring cash and your own bags and let the kids have a look for something they'd actually choose themselves. Now, next hour, we'll be interviewing some people for a different Richmond event, the Gallery of Horrors at the Arts Conservatory. And that's going on Saturday, October 24th, 5 until 8. It's also free admission and activities with games, food, and a haunted house that does cost a little bit extra. And that's coming up next hour on your morning journey.
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0: Now your Journey FM weather forecast for the Coast Salish regions. For the Lower Mainland, mainly sunny with fog patches dissipating early this morning, a high of 15 and 21 inland. This afternoon, clear, becoming partly cloudy after midnight and a low of 9. Mainly sunny on Friday with fog patches dissipating in the morning, a high of 17 and 21 inland. For the Gulf Islands, Nanaimo and Cowichan Valley regional districts, a mix of sun and cloud clearing late this morning, fog patches dissipating later this morning and a high of 20. Partly cloudy tonight with a low of 7, and a mix of sun and cloud on Friday with a high of 20. 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

Hot for Teacher, that's Van Halen kicking off hour four of your morning journey. And Uncle Trent still with you on your Thursday morning. And you know what, cousins? That teacher was a real heartbreaker, especially when she handed back the report cards, am I right? You're sitting there thinking, you've got a connection. And she's thinking, you need a tutor. Nothing takes the romance out of a room quite like show your work. Apparently drawing a heart around the answer, that doesn't count. And if she asks you to stay after class, don't get ahead of yourself. That's detention, Romeo. All right, let's move along before somebody calls the principal. Here's a little Grand Funk Railroad. This is Heartbreaker, right here on your morning journey.

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4: Now your Journey FM weather forecast for the Coast Salish regions. For the Lower Mainland, fog patches dissipating early this morning, then mainly sunny, a high of 15 and 21 inland. Clear this afternoon, becoming partly cloudy after midnight with a low of 9. Friday, mainly sunny with fog patches dissipating in the morning, a high of 17 and 21 inland. For the Gulf Islands, Nanaimo and Cowichan Valley regional districts, fog patches dissipating this morning, then clearing with a mix of sun and cloud and a high of 20. Partly cloudy this evening with an overnight low of 7, and Friday a mix of sun and cloud and a high of 20. 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

0: Queens Art Conservatory is bringing back Gallery of Horrors on Saturday, October 24th, and the Halloween fundraiser supports Jeremy's Memorial Foundation, which helps fund women's shelters and resources for women and families affected by domestic violence. I'm here today with Linda Shirley, owner and founder of Arts Conservatory, to hear what's planned and how families can take part. Linda, why don't you walk us through the event through the eyes of somebody who's coming for the first time? What do they experience when they get there? And is the haunted house real spooky? Too spooky for little ones?
1: Well, we have quite a large facility. We're in an older industrial park in Steveston, and we have about 25,000 square feet of space. And we use the a large portion of the lower floor for the activities and things that go on. We also have tents set up outside for things that are going on outside. And then we have an independent building of about 1,200 square feet outside in the parking lot that is actually our art studio. But we turn that into our gallery of horrors. Quite amazing. People love it. I have pulled up to the building and seen on those nights lineups from the door all the way down the parking lot and out to number 2 road for people waiting to get into the Gallery of Horrors. It can be a little bit scary for really little ones, but we haven't had any negative reactions really from families. We kind of trust parents to use their own judgment about their own child and what they feel that they can deal with and what they can't deal with.
0: Linda, that sounds like you got a little bit of ghoulish fun for everybody. Is there a cost involved in the event?
1: The event is free in that coming is free. There's free admission. There are free activities. So there's trick-or-treating. There are Halloween crafts and art projects. There's a monster mash dance party. And there's a Halloween photo booth. And then the only paid things, which are where the money goes towards the fundraising, there are tickets available. They're $1 each. And those tickets can be used for carnival games, for food, for airbrush art and face painting, and for special Halloween balloons. And the entry to the haunted house is a minimum donation of a toonie.
0: Linda, thank you so much for sharing some time with us today. Why don't we wrap things up with you giving us a place online where people can go to get more details?
1: For further information and to sign up,

0: to attend, you can go to Eventbrite. It's also listed, the information is also listed on the City of Richmond's event calendar.
1: 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Words and Culture delves into distinct Indigenous language families all over Canada, hosted by speakers and learners of the language who spend time with each diverse language learning simple phrases and connecting to the culture of those communities. 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

Travers rounding out your morning journey. That's Killers. And if I sound excited, cousins, I am, because that's it, that's all. That wraps up Thursday's morning journey. I'll be back tomorrow, 6 a.m. sharp. Make sure you come along with coffee in hand and ready to go. I'm going to leave you in a good way. Here's Brian Adams, Kids Wanna Rock. Stay deadly, cousins.

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0: I almost didn't come in. It didn't feel that serious, just a few chest pains. So many patients in the ER looked worse than me, but the nurses took the time to run the tests anyway. One of them noticed something. It turned out to be the start of a heart attack. I didn't realize it was an emergency. Thankfully, the nurses did.
1: Nurse-to-patient ratios can mean the difference between life and death. 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Registered sponsor under the Election Act. 604-433-2268.
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7: Now your Journey FM weather forecast for the Coast Salish regions. For the Lower Mainland, mainly sunny with fog patches dissipating early this morning, a high of 15 and 21 inland. This afternoon, clear, becoming partly cloudy after midnight and a low of 9. Mainly sunny on Friday with fog patches dissipating in the morning, a high of 17 and 21 inland. For the Gulf Islands, Nanaimo and Cowichan Valley regional districts, a mix of sun and cloud clearing late this morning, fog patches dissipating later this morning and a high of 20. Partly cloudy tonight with a low of 7, and a mix of sun and cloud on Friday with a high of 20. For up-to-date weather anytime, check out cjnyfm.ca or get the Journey FM app for iOS.
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2: All right, so let's take a look at the Journey FM weather forecast for the Coast Salish regions. In the lower mainland, this afternoon dropping from 15 to 9 overnight, and I'd expect fog patches developing at least until tomorrow, clearing by noon, high of 15. 21 further inland and clear overnight, low of 8. For the Gulf Islands, Nanaimo and Cowichan Valley regional districts dropping from 15 to 7 and partly cloudy overnight. A mix of sun and cloud tomorrow, clearing and high of 20 through the afternoon and cloudy overnight, low of 9. 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
4: All right, so let's take a look at the Journey FM weather forecast for the Coast Salish regions. In the lower mainland, this afternoon, dropping from 15 to 9 overnight tonight, expect fog patches developing at least until tomorrow, clearing by noon, high of 15. 21 further inland and clear overnight, low of 8. For the Gulf Islands, Nanaimo and Cowichan Valley regional districts, dropping from 15 to 7 and partly cloudy overnight. A mix of sun and cloud tomorrow, clearing and high of 20 through the afternoon and cloudy overnight, low of 9. 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
3: All right, let's take a look at the Journey FM weather forecast for the Coast Salish regions. In the Lower Mainland today, expect a relatively sunny afternoon. Fog patches should be developing by now. High of 15 and 20 further inland, and a cloudy evening with fog patches developing before morning. Low of 8. For tomorrow, again, a sunny end to the week. High of about 17. 21 further inland. Showers overnight. Low of 11. For the Gulf Islands, Nanaimo and Cowichan Valley regional districts, clearing this afternoon. Some fog patches dissipating by now. High of 19, partly cloudy after midnight, low of 9. For tomorrow, mix of sun and cloud, high of 20, and showers overnight, low of 9. For updated weather anytime, check out the CJNYFM.ca homepage or download the Journey FM app for iOS.
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4: All right, let's take a look at the Journey FM weather forecast for the Coast Salish regions. In the Lower Mainland today, expect a relatively sunny afternoon. Fog patches should be developing by now. High of 15 and 20 further inland, and a cloudy evening with fog patches developing before morning. Low of 8. For tomorrow, again, a sunny end to the week. High of about 17, 21 further inland. Showers overnight, low of 11. For the Gulf Islands, Nanaimo and Cowichan Valley regional districts, clearing this afternoon. Some fog patches dissipating by now. High of 19, partly cloudy after midnight, low of 9. For tomorrow, mix of sun and cloud, high of 20, and showers overnight, low of 9. For updated weather anytime, check out the CJNYFM.ca homepage or download the Journey FM app for iOS.
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0: Guys, Journey 106.3. Hey, it's Fish. Good afternoon. Man, am I glad that it's almost Friday. For different reasons this week. I'll tell you about it. I'm starting to come down with the sickness. And not in a good way.
1: I'm going to be talking like this for the whole...
0: No. Getting sick. 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Especially if you got kids, man. It's that time of the year. And it's that time of the year for some them crooked vultures. I've been getting inundated with Queens of the Stone Age stuff. And this one came up in a conversation. The track is New Fang here on Journey.

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2: Once again, let's take a look at the Journey FM weather forecast for the Coast Salish regions. In the lower mainland this evening, dropping from 15, 20 inland to 8 overnight tonight. Expect a few clouds. Tomorrow, mainly sunny end of the week, high of 17, 21 further inland. Showers to be expected overnight at a low of 11, and that's likely to continue on through the weekend. For the Gulf Islands, Nanaimo and Cowichan Valley regional districts, dropping from 19 to 9 overnight, clear, partly cloudy. Moving into tomorrow, mix of sun and cloud, high of 20, and I'd expect showers overnight, low of 9. For up-to-date weather anytime, check out the CJNYFM.ca homepage or download the Journey FM app for iOS.
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0: Toronto, Journey 106.3. Got the heck out of there. Girls night out. How you doing? I'm going to throw it over to Trent. He had an interview for the Gallery of Horrors. It's that time of the year, that time of the season. The flu is going around. Your kids are sniffling all over the sniffling all over the place. Ahead of, you know, well, when I was growing up in Ontario, you didn't get a cool costume. You were death with a parka or a vampire with a toque on. Not very scary. We're taking a walk on the wild side. Lou Reed, Journey.
1: Holly came from Miami, FLA. Hitchhiked away across USA. Plucked her eyebrows on the way. Shaved her legs and then he was a she. She says, hey babe, take a walk on the wild side.

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A hustle here and a hustle there. New York City is the place where they said, hey babe, take a walk on the wild side.

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Then I guess she had to crash. Valium would have helped that patch. She said, hey babe, take a walk on the wild side. I said, hey honey,

0: Richmond's Art Conservatory is bringing back Gallery of Horrors on Saturday, October 24th, and the Halloween fundraiser supports Jeremy's Memorial Foundation, which helps fund women's shelters and resources for women and families affected by domestic violence. I'm here today with Linda Shirley, owner and founder of Arts Conservatory, to hear what's planned and how families can take part. Linda, why don't you walk us through the event through the eyes of somebody who's coming for the first time? What do they experience when they get there? And is the haunted house real spooky? Too spooky for little ones?
1: Well, we have quite a large facility. We're in an older industrial park in Steveston, and we have about 25,000 square feet of space. And we use the a large portion of the lower floor for the activities and things that go on. We also have tents set up outside for things that are going on outside. And then we have an independent building of about 1,200 square feet outside in the parking lot that is actually our art studio. But we turn that into our Gallery of Horrors. Quite amazing. People love it. I have pulled up to the building and seen on those nights lineups from the door all the way down the parking lot and out to number 2 road for people waiting to get into the Gallery of Horrors. It can be a little bit scary for really little ones, but we haven't had any negative reactions really from families. We kind of trust parents to use their own judgment about their own child and what they feel that they can deal with and what they can't deal with.
0: Linda, that sounds like you got a little bit of ghoulish fun for everybody. Is there a cost involved in the event?
1: The event is free in that coming is free. There's free admission. There are free activities. So there's trick-or-treating. There are Halloween crafts and art projects. There's a monster mash dance party. And there's a Halloween photo booth. And then the only paid things, which are where the money goes towards the fundraising, there are tickets available. They're $1 each. And those tickets can be used for carnival games, for food, for airbrush art and face painting, and for special Halloween balloons. And the entry to the haunted house is a minimum donation of a toonie.
0: Linda, thank you so much for sharing some time with us today. Why don't we wrap things up with you giving us a place online where people can go to get more details?
1: Further information and to sign up to attend, you can go to Eventbrite. The information is also listed on the City of Richmond's events calendar.
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Hey, if you haven't figured it out, Journey 106.3, we've changed text lines. If you've been messaging the old one, we haven't been ghosting you. You're just not reaching point B from point A. The number is 778-803-1063. You're going to want to keep that in your Rolodex, your contacts, because we got Canucks tickets to give away. The next game's coming up on the 20th. When you hear the cue to text 778-803-1063, you may be a winner. And that's not the cue, by the way. This coming up to 4, it's Bad Company, Journey 106.3.

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She leaves home in the morning. 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She went to see the electric man.

0: 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This is my mother,
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You don't have a watch around, or your receiver's off. It's a little after 4. 778-803-1063. I threw in some Rush. Not very well played on the radio these days, but it's a great track. Throw in some Max Webster later on, too. If you like Battle Scars, Getty sings on that one as well. He's got

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4: Once again, let's take a look at the Journey FM weather forecast for the Coast Salish regions. In the lower mainland this evening, dropping from 15, 20 inland to 8 overnight tonight, expect a few clouds. Tomorrow, mainly sunny end to the week, a high of 17, 21 further inland. Showers to be expected overnight at a low of 11, and that's likely to continue on through the weekend. For the Gulf Islands, Nanaimo and Cowichan Valley regional districts, dropping from 19 to 9 overnight, clear, partly cloudy. Moving into tomorrow, mix of sun and cloud, high of 20, and I'd expect showers overnight, low of 9. For up-to-date weather anytime, check out the CJNYFM.ca homepage or download the Journey FM app for iOS.
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Good to be with you, Journey 106.3. Getting chill on a Thursday afternoon. You know, I had to throw this one in. Thought about it and was listening to it last night. Yeah, we can throw this into the rotation. Geddy Lee has vocals on this one. Battle Scar, Max Webster. You're on Journey.

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